A very pleasant good evening to you wherever you may be. We just heard Sarah Jarosz with When Doves Cry. My name is Ben Brown. The show is Acoustic Junction. 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

The Beatles, The White Album, Rocky Raccoon. And the fine instrumental we heard before that was given to us by the Arcadian Wild. Now, as part of the KRVM Summer Fun Drive, I was told by management to play my best stuff. Keep listening and see what you think.

0: in 2002, the Chieftains released an album called The Wide World Over. Each track was the Chieftains performing along with a artist from that particular country. The one we just heard was with the Coors, the Irish folk group. The song was I Know My Love. Prior to that, Tim O'Brien gave us the title cut from his 2023 album, Cup of Sugar, on 91.9 KRVM. Sundays at 3, Women in Music is a show that airs on KRVM that features all eras, all styles, music from all women. 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

0: Once we got started with the previous set of tunes, I didn't want to interrupt. So, during the past 15 minutes, we heard David Rawlings and Gillian Welch would Fly Around My Pretty Little Miss. Then Gove Scrivener gave us one of Johann Sebastian Bach's greatest hits on the auto harp. David Francie followed with Blue Water, and then Willis Rallon Ramsey from his very first album released in 1972, we heard Northeast Texas Women. We're still waiting on album number two. During this summer fun drive, there are so many people to thank. We've had so many generous people call in. Here's a few. Cindy Owens of Cottage Grove, John Craig of Eugene, Scott Lind of Cheshire, Tommy Capri of Bend, Sally Nunn, and John Craig, both of Eugene as well. Many, many thanks to these folks and all of you people who took the time to call in or go online to pledge money or donate money to help us keep going for the next coming year.
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0: 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I'm the host, Ben Brown. 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

Kenny Rankin with a lovely rendition of the Beatles' Blackbird. Prior to that, we heard two tunes from Clonid's 1982 album Fuyam. And now, we're going to hear Clyde from J.J. Cale on 91.9 KRVM.

0: Now, some of you loyal and astute listeners out there may be saying, hey, Ben Brown, that last song was not exactly acoustic. And you are absolutely correct in observing this. Now, in the past, whenever I would play a semi-acoustic song, my daughter, the elder, would text me to make sure I was aware of this. And as I would tell her, hey, I make up the playlist, and it's a good song.
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Cat Stevens from his classic 1970 album, Tea for the Tillerman. And now we're going to hear the amazing, gorgeous, beautiful voice of Rhiannon Giddens.

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The Red Clay Ramblers got us into hour number two of Acoustic Junction.

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My name is Ben Brown, the host of the show that's been airing on 91.9 KRVM for 30 years. To keep it going, we'll now hear the Allman Brothers Band, and then David Bronberg, and then the Avett Brothers. Enjoy.

You'd better pull your britches up, spit on your hand, rub them on your knees. The devil's right behind you, don't you wait until he catches up. Get on with it, John, for God's sake, please. I said, hard worker, John, I know you need coaxing. I'm down on my knees, and I don't know what to do. It's a serious matter now.

0: Bonnie Raitt, with a track from her 1989 album, Nick of Time. The song was Cry on My Shoulder. On listener-supported 91.9 KRVM. Every Tuesday night at 7, there's a program that airs on KRVM called The Wise Owl. It's hosted by Liz Wise. Now, each week, Liz comes into the studio with a stack of CDs in a bag with only the slightest idea of what she's going to do for that show. And it continues throughout the show that way. She's amazing to watch and to listen to because she makes it work. Even at the end, she's still scrambling. But she's going to give you a mix of music like no other. It's a great show, one of my favorites, and one you should check out. 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
0: 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Here's Harry Chapin.

Mr. Martin Tanner, baritone of Dayton, Ohio, made his town hall debut last night. He came well prepared, but unfortunately, his presentation was not up to contemporary professional standards. His voice lacks the range of total color necessary to make it consistent.

0: this last set, Harry Chapin gave us the story of Mr. Tanner the baritone. And then it was Mary Chapin Carpenter with Hallie Came to Jackson. Then two from Billy Strings. And all of this on 91.9 KRVM. We've had so many people call in the last few days. We had Nancy Bell of Eugene call in just a little while ago to become a brand new sustaining member. So I want to say a big thank you to Nancy Bell and also a couple other sustaining members, Laura Driscoll of Philomath and Bill Schreiber of Eugene. Thanks to these folks and all of our KRVM sustaining members. 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

0: in a previous set. We went back to 1963 to hear the Rooftop Singers with Walk Right In. And then from Simon & Garfunkel's classic 1966 album, The Sounds of Silence, we heard Kathy's song, I Draw Slow, finished it up with Low, High, Low. 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
0: In 1947, KRVM became the very first FM radio station in the Pacific Northwest. During these 78 years, the station has overcome numerous operational and financial challenges, including the loss of funding from the Corporation of Public Broadcasting in 2025. That was a huge chunk of our operating budget, and yet we are still here for good because of you. KRVM is one-of-a-kind special radio station that can mean so much to so many. I once had a caller tell me that KRVM is the only reason she's still in Eugene. Another one told me that KRVM is the only reason she's alive. That one kind of freaked me out. And then another one told me that KRVM is on Acoustic Junction on KRVM had saved his marriage. And I had to chuckle at that one. KRVM exists because of you, the listener. 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

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I'm downtown Deb with you. Hold the phone. Let's see, where's my... Oh, there it is. Oh, boy. Well, thank you for joining me this evening for Dead Air. This is a special event tonight, and I want to welcome you because this is a beautiful Saturday coming to you worldwide on krvm.org and bringing you some positive energy and quality music. 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

or KRVM.org, as the case may be. And, you know, Dead Air found an amazing welcome home on KRVM. So we want to hear from you tonight. And one way to do it, I just told you two ways to do it. So let's get with it.

Jerry Garcia and Billy Kreutzmann wheel the alternate take of that on the All Good Things box set. It's Dead Air coming to you on 91.9 KRVM. And this is the summer fundraiser. Three phones have been lit. 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And seriously, so many people are listening online to the streams. They have added a lot of streams, and it's not

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And this is a very, this is listener-supported public radio right here. 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I'm hoping that will happen tonight. And it is not a hard thing to do. It doesn't matter how much you want to give, or, you know, a lot or a little. 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And our professional crew of able phone volunteers are at the ready. I want to thank Jeff and Joyce. Ed is here. Renee. They are all ready to hear from you. 541-790-KRVM. Got some music right now. This makes a whole lot of sense. Yeah, a little Pigpen. Okay.

0: Exactly so. One more Saturday night. It is Dead Air on 91.9 KRVM. And that was from the Muni Auditorium in Austin, Texas. The show was November 15th of 71. An operator was from the Fillmore East, September 18th of 70. 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Thank you, Tanya. She gave something online, KRVM.org. And thank you, Amy at the Coast, for contributing this evening. Also, thanks to Mike and Julie from Mokena, Illinois. Yeah! Thank you so much, people. I'm sure they are streaming at krvm.org. Also, thanks Adam Pope and Jen. Thanks to Jen and Adam Pope. They are local folks, so they might have called 541-790-5786. And also thanks to Andrew Hansen in Springfield. You people are awesome. Dead Air is here from you, for you. From me. I'm Deb with you. And KRVM actually expanded our stream capacity by several hundred users to accommodate the demand for Dead Air. Streaming is not cheap. 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KRVM.org is a way to do that. And Dead Air listeners are so amazing, and the listeners to this public radio station, you are all very much appreciated. So let's take care of this and more music straight ahead.
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0: That is for certain. I think I took care of everything I needed to just then. Thank you for listening to Dead Air on KRVM. And thank you for flooding the phone lines. 541-790-KRVM is a way to do that. And yeah, you people, I have some amazing premiums that I never even spoke of. I don't even have... Oh, here's the list. Yeah, I got these premiums out there. Rhino, Grateful Dead, Warner Brothers, Rhino Records have sent me many premiums, many CDs over the years. 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I've got that new July 3rd, 1966 Fillmore Independence Ball that Owsley recorded. 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There's a lot of, my goodness, some of these are four CDs, two shows, and The Frost is the two shows in April of 85. Just ask our phone people. And also Rainbow Theater in London is two shows of in 1981. So any of that stuff is available for you for your contribution tonight to KRVM. Got something now from Garcia Band. April 25th, 1994 at the Warfield.

All right. God, we are having some fun tonight on Dead Air. Little Money Honey, that is exactly what we're talking about here during the summer fundraiser on KRVM. I got so many people to thank. Not sure if I can figure all this out. Never knew about KRVM until Dead Air, and now I know KRVM has great variety in music, and that is the absolute truth. Thank you, Bruce in Roseburg, for contributing tonight. Also, thanks to Mark Smith in Eugene. He says, great music on KRVM. You can call up right now. There's one line that is engaged, but there are many other phone lines here, 541-790-5786. And thanks to Tim and Rita. Super glad we didn't lose Deb. Me too. Oh boy, do I know that feeling. And also thanks to Paul Stout, Kings Beach, California, in the house this evening in honor of Frederick Cammer Hudson, his gift to KRVM. And possibly online, krvm.org. Also, thank you, Dennis Smith in Fall Creek. And he supports because of Hillbilly Fools at Saturday Market on Jerry's birthday. So please contribute. And you can pick up a, let's see, I think one of those CDs has gone, the Frost Amphitheater, which was like multiple shows at the Frost in 1985, but there's a lot more out there if you'd want to pick up a premium. And thanks to Rhino, which has continued to support Dead Air and sent in all kinds of Grateful Dead CDs. There's a Robert Hunter Run Drummers with the original and alternate takes. You can have that one, 541-790-5786. And folks in the virtual universe, hey now people, Facebook people, Dead Air Radio Group, over God knows how many, 32,000 folks in that very intimate group. It would be exciting to hear from you tonight, and let us know what state you're in. Not mental state, necessarily. Can do it at krvm.org. It is the power of music that is bringing some healing energy, I hope, sending this out to a dear friend who has been ailing and now on the road to wellness.

0: I know that one really wants to slide on into the next song, but not going to do that right now. Good Lovin', that was from the Cow Palace. It was New Year's Eve of 76. Hope it's bringing that healing energy out there. And I do want to give some big thanks tonight to all the folks who are contributing. Thank you, Margie Hauk, in honor of Chris Fitz. And she says, I love Ed's show. I love Deb and Dead Air. Well, we love you. And thank you for your contribution to KRVM. KRVM.org is a way to do that. Thanks to Gwen and John Ostrom and Eugene. They picked up that Frost 85 CDs, multiple CDs. Also, a lot of folks giving online, Tom and Maria Darian in Newport Coast, California, Chris Connolly in Albany, Rick Fiacco in Philomath, Stephen Chin in Eugene, Aaron Cook in Eugene, Jeff Heeran in Eugene. You people are amazing, and I'm so grateful. No pun intended. Matthew Bream in Moscow, Idaho. Eric and Bethesda Crosby in Eugene. Thank you, everybody. Everybody. So we don't have to say your name. You can contribute in the memory of someone dear to you or for your kids or your pet. And music is so powerful and it brings us so much joy. You know that that is the truth. So, yeah.
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0: And Cuthbert Amphitheater been bringing some great music. String Cheese was in town last night. And it is Dead Air on 91.9 KRVM. Two phone lines are lit, but we got room on the dance floor for you. 541-790-KRVM. And, you know, next week Dead Air is on Jerry's birthday. So that's going to be a good time. Right now, I got something from Garcia Band. Let's see, it was March 1st, 1980. Keep them phones ringing, folks. We really appreciate you.

0: Yeah, Jerry Band, not messing around there. That's All Right, Mama, from the Capitol Theater in Passaic, March 1st of 1980. And it is Dead Air on 91.9 KRVM. KRVM is here for good, and I hope it brings you something good into your day. 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Thank you, Lonnie Stoner. 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
0: It is that exactly so. 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And it'd be great to see those phones light up with your support tonight. 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We're going to say some more thank yous real quick. Thank you, Beth Little Wolf of Otis. So glad Deb's still on the air. Boy, am I testify. I know what you're saying. We have some amazing premiums for you. You can be anonymous. You can pledge for your sweet pet. 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No amount is too small or too big. 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Let us make a serious dent in this membership drive. Got music for you. What a concept. Let's see. Where are we at now? Okay, I have, I have a few of these CDs out there. It was recorded by Owsley, and from the Fillmore in San Francisco. It was the Independence Ball, July 3rd, 1966. If you want, you can pick one of those up as a premium. KRVM.org, 541-790-5786.

0: Grateful Dead, the Independence Ball, and that is a premium that's available this evening. If you want to call 541-790-5786, and we have made well over $1,000 in the first half hour. Thank you. I'm going to thank some more people. We are on our way to, I don't even know. I mean, the sky is the limit on Dead Air on 91.9 KRVM. Thank you, Michael Bruno from Sarasota, Florida, in honor of Beth Beasley. Thank you so much. Boy, you people, we are everywhere, you know? I mean, I think we knew this, and it certainly is very obvious this evening. And broadcasting in HD, this is listener-supported public radio, KRVM FM 91.9 Eugene Springfield, rebroadcast on KSYD 92.1 Reedsport, KAVE 88.5 Oak Ridge Translator, K211 BP 90.1 Florence, and streaming on the internet at krvm.org. I've got so much more music to share with you tonight, and I really, really, honest to goodness, this has been really great. I thought it was going to be like an experiment if folks were, you know, still here for Dead Air, still here for public radio. And, you know, it keeps, they say, real variety in music. It is so freaking true. Variety like blues, soul, folk, alternative music, women's music, hard rock, guitar tunes, Beatles, classics, and so much more, including Grateful Dead. And also, of course, Ed's show, Short Strange Trip, on Wednesday nights. 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Dead Air continues because of your excellent support. 541-790-5786. Thank you, Skeeter Duke. Oh, hey, Skeeter. All right. In honor of Isaiah Hart Duke. And also thanks to Victoria. All right. Up in Corvallis, Victoria Findlay. I know you. She is listening and she's glad that I'm still on the air. Got something now? I know you'll keep calling, because that's how we roll tonight. This one is from, where is it? Oh, I know what it is. It's from Kingfish. Here we go.
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It is Dead Air on 91.9 KRVM. Shout out to Dania in Ann Arbor, Michigan. All right. Thank you for your very kind and generous contribution. KRVM.org is a way to do that. 541-790-5786. We heard, let me tell you what we heard, that Deal was from San Diego State U. Jerry Band played there May 20th of 89. Mystery Train, it was Kingfish at the Beacon Theater, and that was April 3rd of 76. And also want to thank Susie Brzezanski and Floyd. They picked up a CD. There are many CDs out there for your contribution this evening as premiums. We are well over $2,000 in toward this summer fundraiser, thanks to your kind and generous contributions this evening. And something they like about this radio station is pretty much everything. The students, the variety, and all the dead shows, and me and Ed. Thanks to Onsen and Fall Creek for also contributing. Picked up a CD. Also thanks to Nick Gideons. Sorry if I mispronounced your last name. In Cottage Grove, appreciates nearly all the music format, and special thanks for providing a home for Dead Air. And also thanks to Michael Hers. Now that Dead Air is on KRVM, Mike listens almost continuously. That's what we like. Radio is a beautiful thing. Comes to you wherever you are. You might be camping, driving down that great highway in your truck, or working in the kitchen, the Deadheads at Fred's, you know, crushing grapes for wine, or partying with your friends. We so appreciate your ears, and the music is universal, and it is very sweet if you are part of this vast audio radiance. I think I got another tune for you. Yes, I do. Los Lobos.

0: Bertha, Los Lobos from the dedicated album. There's been a lot of talk about Bertha lately. I guess there's been a hurricane or some tropical depression of some sort. But that's the Bertha we all know and love. It is Dead Air on 91.9 KRVM.
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0: That's for sure. The variety is where it is at. Thank you for listening this evening. KRVM has integrity and stay in power. It's been, I don't know, it's like the oldest radio station on the West Coast, like almost 80 years. And if it resonates with you, let us know. 541-790-5786, 790-KRVM. And I want to thank Tom Steinberg of Deadwood. Thanks to me. Thanks to me for playing just the right song at the right time. Oh, my goodness. 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Any amount is good, and we are here for the good. Mary James and Rick Keegan in, looks like Eugene, got themselves a CD. And also thank you to Emily. Oh, let's see. Oh, who loves Dead Air and Ed on Wednesdays, and in honor and the memory of her late husband, Rob McNear, Emily, goodness, Bellenhunter.
4: Emily Bell,
0: thank
4: hi,
0: you.
4: Emily.
0: Ed says thank hi. You. Thank you so much. Okay, going to hear some more music right now. The song's been on my mind for weeks. Got it from Red Rocks, July 8th, 1978. It's Dead Air on KRVM.

0: The compass always points to Terrapin, and it is dead air on 91.9 KRVM. Thank you, all you kind people who are listening and contributing to this public radio station. Thanks, Althea Malott and Roy in North Bend. Also, thanks to a lot of folks who have been giving online at krvm.org. Thank you, Brian Yonker of Philomath, Kimberly and Aaron Bolster in Albany, Jan Simmons, hey now, Mark Portman, oh yes, in Eugene, Griffith Davies in North Bend, Laura and Kenny Howe, all right, in Springfield, and Bruce Hackey, sorry, Bruce, in Portland. Thank you all. 541-790-5786. Yep.
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0: It's Dead Air, and you've got it at 91.9 KRVM. We've got some more music for you, and thanks to the Dead Air underwriters and sponsors, they take off a little bit of the pressure on the public, which is, this is all about the public radio station. I would say thousands of people are listening right now, and Dead Air is my commitment to quality. Grateful Dead, with your help, we can raise some much needed funds for KRVM this evening. Yeah. And thank you, Deborah Powell from Durango, Colorado. Woohoo! Found out about KRVM because she sat next to Tim Little and his wife on the airplane from Miami to Denver. Yeah, we certainly are everywhere. Gotta get to some more music before we run out of time for this evening's entertainment. I was looking at some list online, and it was like the Rolling Stones top 50 Grateful Dead songs, and I scrolled back, and then I was like, well, what's the number one song? They say it's Uncle John's Band.

0: Uncle John's Band from a very fine show, December 26, 1979 at the Oakland Auditorium. A couple of more thank yous. Thank you, Way of the Wild in Veneta. Thank you. Also, thanks to Jeff Lucis in Petaluma, my old stomping grounds. He says, I support public radio, I support free music for free people, and I support Dead Air. Thank you. We support you very much, and I really appreciate it. We, you know, it's a commitment to play lots of music tonight. You know, I'm reminding you of the phone numbers, which are kind of quiet right now. 541-790-5786. Let's have a record break in Dead Air, shall we?
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0: 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Yes, times are absolutely tough, but we have always found shelter in the music. It speaks to us. It is a unique experience. I got some more music right now before we hit the top of the hour. We're not quite there yet. Big respect for this from November 15th of 71 in Austin, Texas.

0: Oh, the most amazing jamming, and I don't have time to complete that jamming situation because I need to thank a few more people, and Dead Air is coming to a close for another Saturday night. Thank you, Susie and Stuart Allen from Bend. Thank you, Lorna, in honor of Hawk Floyd, killer table tennis person, and player. Thank you, Marion Gillum of Jefferson. A lot of people picking up them CDs. They're still out there. And Patty Breen from Beaverton. Thank you, everybody. Thank you so much. I can't even, thanks don't even begin to thank you, but thanks. 541-790-KRVM or krvm.org. Next week, Dead Air is on Jerry Garcia's birthday. Until then, you take very good care.
1: Make sure you're here at the corner of Shakedown Street and the Golden Road next week to travel first class with the Grateful Dead. Downtown Deb signing off for now. Prepare for landing. You are now leaving Dead Air.

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Good evening and welcome to GTR Radio. I'm Coffee Jack hanging out with you. Thanks for stopping in and giving us a listen on this Saturday night. We started it out with Jailbreak. It's a, what was that band? Thin Lizzy tune coming out of probably the last band you'd plan to hear that from. That was redone by Anthrax there, giving us Jailbreak. Once again, you are listening to GTR Radio. That's guitar-driven rock, punk, electric blues, metal, grunge, and whatever else I can find that'll fit under the category of rock and roll. It's not your typical rock and roll show. Sit back, kick back, and hang out with me for the rest of the evening, or at least up until the midnight hour, till I get too tired to keep on standing and keep on playing. Let's keep the music going. Here's the boys themselves, Thin Lizzy, off of their very first album, Raygun, on KRVM, GTR Radio.

brand new music from Vern Dassel and the Burning Breeze, their new singles, New Game. We also heard from Bad Religion doing Shades of Truth. It's 9:18 here at the studios of KRVM. Let's keep it going. Here's the Buddha Heads, KRVM, GTR Radio.

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0: 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I jump all over the map from probably the late 60s all the way up into right now. And I cover so many different subgenres of rock and roll. 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Thank you.

0: 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Dirty Streets gave us Riding High, and Goodbye June chimed in with Riding Through. 9:35 here at the studios of KRVM. A big thank you going out to Billy Fisher of Olympia, Washington, and also to Superfan Mike of Bloomfield, Illinois. 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

Closer to the Heart, a Rush tune done by Big Wreck. And that was off of the Farewell to the King's 40th anniversary. That 40th anniversary happened in 2017. Been around for a long time. Let's see, we also heard from the Helicopters doing their cover of Alice Cooper's I'm 18, and Velvet Rush chimed in with Find What You'd Die For. It's 9:53 here at the studios of KRVM. Let's go ahead and check in on our KRVM weather for this Saturday evening in Oak Ridge. Partly cloudy tonight with lows of 54, and on Sunday, sunny with highs of 81. And on the coast, areas of fog tonight and cloudy with lows of 57. And on Sunday, cloudy in the morning and then clearing with highs of 64. And in Eugene, Springfield, partly cloudy tonight with lows of 54. And on Sunday, mostly cloudy, gradually clearing with highs of 82. We're at 66 degrees here at the studios of KRVM.

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2: My pap said, son, you're going to drive me to drinking if you don't stop driving that hot rod Lincoln.

That was the U.S. Bombs doing Don't Get Me Wrong, and all chimed in with Hot Rod Lincoln. I believe that's a Commander Cody tune. Getting us started in the 10 o'clock hour with a little bit of punk. Again, I'm Coffee Jack. You are listening to KRVM's GTR Radio. We're going to keep the music going. Here's Dorothy on KRVM GTR Radio.

That was the Four Horsemen giving us a little Living These Blues. And we also heard from Dorothy doing A Beautiful Life. It's 10:13 here at the studios of KRVM. And let's see, let's go ahead and keep it going. What do I got for you? Here is Frank Marino on KRVM GTR Radio.

0: 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We also heard him do our Crazy Miss Daisy. We're looking at 10:20 here at the studios of KRVM. 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

0: Now that's a wow instrumental right there from Dust, Loose Goose from 1971. And Barbecue Barbies chimed in with Innocent and Zen Gorilla gave us Barbed Wire. It's 11:37 here at the studios of KRBM. 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

0: A little bit of psychobilly for you from the Relax Trio, giving us You Drive Me Nuts. And then Clutch chimed in with one of my personal favorites, In Walks Barbarella. And Blackstone Cherry gave us Crosstown Woman. It's 10:49 here at the studios of KRVM. Once again, we are in our summer membership drive, and we're asking you to take this time to make a contribution to KRVM and help us make it a second year without federal funding. 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And it's all about the music. 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I like to break it down into a lot more than just classic rock. I give you a touch of that here and there, but I like to give you a whole lot more. That's why I say that KRVM's GTR Radio is not your typical rock and roll show. 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
0: I think I need a little more coffee to get my head going. 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Go to the big red and yellow button that says Donate Now and do so. See if I can get myself back into where I need to be. 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

Judas Priest, giving us Trial by Fire. And we heard from Hailstorm, starting out the 11 o'clock hour with a Judas Priest tune, Dissident Aggressor. It's 11:07. I'm Coffee Jack. 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

0: some nice guitar work. Probably a little bit out of the range of what we normally do here at GTR Radio. That was Tommy Bolin, David Sanborn, and Jan Hommer getting together to do Marching Powder. It's 11:20 here at the studios of KRVM. 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

Vern Diesel giving us Ride Like Lightning. Young Heart Attacks chimed in with Sunset. Try that again. Sunset Center. And One Rusty Band gave us Boogie Woogie. It's 11:33 here at the studios of KRVM. And I'd like to put out a big thank you to Lawrence Ward and Amy Sarver Ward of Port Angeles, Washington, and also to JD and Karen Doster of Goodyear, Arizona. Thank you folks very much for your support of KRVM, for doing your part, stepping up and helping us to keep real variety in music on the air. 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Let's see. Here's Wayward Sons on KRVM. GTR.

the Jack Knives giving us, oh, what was that? Heartbreak Queen. Cigar chimed in with No More Waiting. The Briefs gave us Big Dog. We're looking at 11:50 here at the studios of KRVM. And keeping the music going, here's Jane Helen, KRVM, GTR Radio.

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0: 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How about some soothing swing from Lionel Hampton? Maybe some crooning by Crosby is your choice.
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mama, you need love. 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

0: Funding for KRVM from the Wow Hall, presenting Dvochka, celebrating the music of Little Miss Sunshine, on Saturday, August 1st at the Mosswood in Bonita. Oh! Dvochka provided most of the Grammy-nominated soundtrack for the 2006 hit film Little Miss Sunshine. 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

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You asked me for $100 and I didn't have but

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I'm in love with the little gun just because she's so nice and kind. I was so sorry when she asked me for 100.

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Samantha Fish on 91.9 KRVM doing Lay It Down Saturday Night, one of the five official, unofficial start songs for my show. And one of the, it's what's still one of my favorites. I was up there kind of dancing around when it was playing and just having a good time. Yes, it's always a good time here. Station is 91.9 KRVM. As I said, the show is Breakfast with the Blues, and I am Boogie King Steve. This is the final day of the membership drive, and you can call us at 541-790-KRVM. That's 541-790-5786. My trusty phone answer, Lauren, is out there. Coincidentally, we're wearing the same T-shirt today. Curtis Salgado version of the Breakfast with the Blues T-shirt. I don't know if that means anything or not. It could get scary, I guess. Yes. Like I say, final day of the membership drive. Hope that you have already donated to KRVM. But you know what? I sure would like to have some people call in and make a donation here at KRVM. So like I say, 541-790-KRVM. That's 541-790-5786. You know, no matter what, it just seems to be that KRVM is here for good. Literally. We're here for the good of your ears. We're here for the good of the DJs because we love coming in here and playing music. And like I say, I think the important thing is that KRVM is good for your ears. That's the important thing. You listen to music, you enjoy it, it mellows you out, it puts a smile on your face, it puts a memory in your brain. It's just good for you. Yeah. Shall we play some music? Yeah, I think so too. We're going to start with a tender little love song. And it's by Mary Flower, and it's called I'm Dreaming of Your Demise on 91.9 KRVM's Breakfast with the Blues.

0: Rory Block on 91.9 KRVM doing Kokomo Blues. Here's Maria Muldaur, the ghost of the St. Louis Blues, on Breakfast with the Blues.
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0: Guy Davis on 91.9 KRVM doing Baby, Please Don't Go. Oh, yeah. Like to tell you about a show that we have here on KRVM. It is Women in Music. 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Takes place this afternoon at 3 o'clock right here on 91.9 KRVM with your host, Andy. 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
0: I just want to do a special shout out to a listener who called in from Colorado. 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A big thanks to Todd Buchholz who called in and donated to KRVM. What a guy. Thank you, Todd. Let's play some more music. We're going to hear from Sonny Boy Williamson doing Help Me. And I'm hoping you'll help me by making a call to 541-790-KRVM. 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

Paul Butterfield on 91.9 KRVM doing Born in Chicago. Here's James Cotton doing Take Me Back on Breakfast with the Blues.

0: Little Walter on 91.9 KRV. I'm doing Roller Coaster. Oh, yeah. Today is the final day of our membership drive, and you can call at 541-790-KRVM or 541-790-5786. You can make that call now. Lauren is out there answering the phones, and I prefer that you keep him busy. Yeah. Like to take this opportunity to thank some of our great listener members, people like Stephanie Carlson and John of Eugene, Garrett and Lydia Kensler of Springfield, John Naslin of Lakewood, Colorado, and Eric Arnold of Eugene. A very sincere thank you for supporting KRVM, Breakfast with the Blues, and all of the great shows that we have here on KRVM. 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
0: Let's get back into the music. But first, I'm going to just remind you of the phone numbers, 541-790-KRVM, and that is 541-790-5786. And you can make that call now. If you like what you're hearing, if you want to keep KRVM around, yes, we're going to be here. We're here for good, believe me. And mostly for the good of your ears, but we do a lot of other things that are for your good. And you know what? I'm going to tell you about some of them a little bit later on in the show. So let's get back to the music. Lisa Mann on 91.9 KRVM. Excuse me. Lloyd Jones and Fiona Boys doing Sugar Mama on Breakfast with the Blues.
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Lisa Mann on 91.9 KRVM doing Have I Told You I Love You Today. We also heard from Joanne Bro doing Why Don't You Do Right. And we started to set off with Lloyd Jones and Fiona Boyce doing Sugar Mama. Final day of our membership drive, and you can make that call at 541-790-KRVM or 541-790-5786. 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We're going to hear from Fenton Robinson, Texas Flood, on 91.9 KRVM.

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Carlos Johnson, the healer, on 91.9 KRVM. We also heard from T-Bone Walker doing T-Bone Blues, and we started the set off with Fenton Robinson doing Texas Flood. That Carlos Johnson song, I happened to come across it. I did not know of Carlos Johnson or who he was or what he did, but I heard that song, and I just love it. It's one of those songs that makes me get inside my head, which is not, you know, there's a lot of room in there, so I can get in there. But, okay, that I'm going to stop the jokes. For some reason, I'm in a jokey manner today. I think I've joked on Lauren, who's answering phones out there a couple of times. And, you know, just it's weird how these things happen. Yes. I'm Boogie King Steve. The show is Breakfast with the Blues, and the station is 91.9 KRVM. Today is the last day of the membership drive, and I'd appreciate it if you'd call 541-790-KRVM, 541-790-5786. Just a shout-out to my friends out there on Cape Cod. Let's go that way. I'm sure I'll be corrected if I'm wrong. We'll say on Cape Cod. And it's always cool to develop friends through Facebook, music, the blues, and just, you know, just being funny with each other. That's kind of a cool thing. Once again, 541-790-KRVM, 541-790-5786. I still say that people listen to KRVM because of the music. They want to be entertained, and we have a whole host of DJs that come in here and play music from their hearts, from their collection, and nobody tells us what to play. Maybe the listener will every once in a while. They'll say, why don't you play some? And I'm receptive to that. If you want to call up and say, would you play so-and-so? I think I fulfill about 95% of those. Occasionally, I'll find one that I don't want to play, and I don't, but that happens rarely. But anyway, like I say, I think people want to hear good music, and they just want to hear things that mellow them out and have some fun with. And so I think that's one of the things that we do. Membership drive, 541-790-KRVM. 541-790-5786, and let's get to the music. We're going to start with Pine Top Perkins doing I Got My Mojo Working on Breakfast with the Blues.

Katie Webster on 91.9 KRVM doing I'm Bad. Yes, I am bad. Here's Memphis Slim, Mother Earth, on Breakfast with the Blues.

0: Otis Band with members of the Peter Green Band or Fleetwood Mac doing Temperature is Rising. And Peter Green, Danny Kirwan, John McVie, and the drummer was S.P. Leary. I'm not familiar with him at all, but like I say, Otis Band comprised the band on that one. And that's once again, that's pretty sweet stuff. Like to tell you about a show that we have here on KRVM Soundscapes. It's music for the inner and outer space, progressive rock from yesterday, today, and tomorrow. Takes place this evening at 9 o'clock with your host, Hawk Floyd, right here on 91.9 KRVM.
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0: Last day of the membership drive, and if would really be nice if you called 541-790-KRVM or 541-790-5786 and made a donation to KRVM this morning. Like I say, last day, we keep these things short and sweet because we have great listeners who help us out here. What else can I say? You guys help us out. You keep us on air, and it's just a fact that the more members we have, the less we need to rely on outside sources of revenue, which is critical to the long-term viability of KRVM. So, 541-790-KRVM, 541-790-K5786. Let's play some music. We're going to go local and regional. We're going to start with Jerry Zibach and the John Bryson duo doing I'm Doing All Right on Breakfast with the Blues.

0: David Pinsky and Phil Newton on 91.9 KRVM doing one of these days. We also heard from Karen Lovely doing the Blues Is My Business. We started the set off with Jerry Zibach and John Bryson duo doing I'm Doing All Right. I'd like to take this opportunity to thank some of our great listener members, people like Linda Kornicki of Eugene, Sandra Stevens of Eugene, Jill Jacobson and Gary Alford of Coos Bay, Rick Ralston of Eugene, and Bob Dewis of Tazewell, Tennessee. A very sincere thank you for supporting KRVM, Breakfast with the Blues, and all of the great shows that we have here on KRVM. 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
0: 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And that always is, you know, it's I guess it's a lot easier for people to do that. When I first started, we used to do phone calls, and we'd get, you know, multiple phone calls, and we'd have multiple people here on the mic, and it was hectic. It was fun. It was a lot of laughs. But this is so much more efficient, you know, that now that we have people pledging online donating online, and that's a good thing. But you can do that. And one of the things that I like to say is a product of your support is the fact that we might just be the best radio station on the planet, and we thank you for that. Let's play some music. We're going to hear from Debbie Davies to start with, doing Atrás de Tus Ojos, or Behind Your Eyes, on 91.9 KRVM.

0: Joanne Shaw Taylor on 91.9 KRVM doing Stop Messing Around. We also heard from Deborah Coleman doing 7 Days. And we started the set with Debbie Davies, and I did not play the correct track. She sang Just Stepped in the Blues. Yeah, not Entraste Tus Ojos, which is a personal favorite. Sometimes, you know, you got to pay attention to what you're doing. Yes. I'd like to take this opportunity to thank some of our great listener members, John Hansky and Mary Lou Hansky of Seattle, Washington, and Jerry and Patty Turley of Eugene. Yes, very sincere thank you for supporting KRVM. 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

RJ Micho on 91.9 KRVM doing Little Joe. Oh, yeah. Good stuff. And RJ is coming out with a new album, and hopefully we'll have it soon. Yes. We also heard from John Nemeth doing The Last Time, and we started the set off with Mikey Jr. doing Hit the Road Jack. And yeah, I like that. That's makes me want to play Ray Charles, strangely enough. I'm Boogie King Steve. The show is Breakfast with the Blues, and the station is 91.9 KRVM. We'll be playing the blues for you right on up until 11 o'clock this morning. Just a reminder, today is the last day of the membership drive, and we'd appreciate it if you'd call 541-790-KRVM, 541-790-5786. 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There are so many reasons to support KRVM, and all of them are good. That's the thing. If you just from the music standpoint alone, we are special. I don't think there's any other word for it. We have all these volunteer DJs that play music from the heart. You know, they select the music from their life, their heart, their head, and you get stuff that's not every day, and then you get stuff that's every day. So you get a great variety, to say the least. And that applies to KRVM, because we have a bunch of shows that are so far different from each other. You say, whoa, what's going on here? You know, you go from vinyl to just an all-vinyl show, to bluegrass, to early country, to blues every day. Which is a favorite of mine. You got a couple of shows of Grateful Dead, and it goes on and on and on. We have a jazz show. We have, like I say, we have a country show. So, I mean, it's just, we play a lot of different music from a lot of different minds, and it's from our brain, from our heart, and it's from our music shelves, how we say. Looking today, I probably 75% of this music is stuff that I got from, you know, my own stuff. And I don't think that's unusual. We have, we really have a large library, but you know what? Like I say, sometimes you just bring the music from your home. So last day of the membership drive, 541-790-KRVM, 541-790-5786 or krvm.org. 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

Big Maybell on 91.9 KRVM doing blues early. Here's Coco Taylor, Wang Dang Doodle on Breakfast with the Blues.

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Ruth Brown on 91.9 KRVM doing Ice Water in Your Veins. Here is Billie Holiday. And of course, she's going to do Summertime on Breakfast with the Blues.

Etta James on 91.9 KRVM, A Sunday Kind of Love. And that is a song that I play just about every membership drive. It's a Sunday show, so I get to do that. Oh, yeah. I'd like to take this opportunity to thank some of our great listener members, people like Beverly Pfizer of Eugene and Jim and Nancy Stark of Springfield. A very sincere thank you for supporting KRVM Breakfast with the Blues and all of the great shows that we have here on KRVM. It's your support that makes it all happen. It's your support that keeps the lights on, the CD players playing, and allows us to come in here and play music 24 hours a day, 7 days a week. Oh, yeah. Let's hear some Muddy Waters, all live. We're going to start with Tiger in Your Tank on 91.9 KRVM.

0: girl on, baby.
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1: Muddy Waters. Muddy Waters. Muddy Waters. With Johnny Winter and James Cotton on that one. That was Can't Be Satisfied. We also heard from Muddy doing All Aboard. More Muddy doing Baby Please Don't Go. And leading off with Muddy doing Tiger in Your Tank. All Muddy Waters, all live. Oh, yeah. Nothing. That's hard to beat. I'd like to take this opportunity to thank some of our great listener members. People like Laura Lee Ziegler at Trillium Clothing Collective in Eugene. Harry Lemon from Corvallis. Honey Bee from Eugene. Steve Tallett from Dayton, Ohio. A very sincere thank you for supporting KRVM, Breakfast with the Blues, and all of the great shows that we have here on KRVM. And one of the things I've always espoused on my talking points is if you like what you hear, and I'm not talking just about my show, I'm hoping you're enjoying it, but it's just not about my show. It's about all the shows. If you like what you're hearing, tell a friend. 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

B.B. King on 91.9 KRVM doing 3 o'clock blues. We also heard from Freddie King doing Boogeyman, and we started to set off with Albert King doing Oh Pretty Woman. And yes, that was the world famous King set. I'm Boogie King Steve. The show is Breakfast with the Blues, and the station is 91.9 KRVM. Just another shout out to our great listener members, people like Molly and Eric Hervagen of Florence, Lori Simran of Eugene, and Howard Gohegan of Huntington Beach, California. A very sincere thank you for supporting KRVM, Breakfast with the Blues, and all of the great shows that we have here on KRVM. And it was really nice to have a listener notice and say, you know what, one of the things that I like about KRVM, the DJs play a variety of music. And that is a cool thing, because that is one of the things I like about KRVM, is that we play such great variety of music. And it shows, I mean, once again, our listeners like it, we like it, and I hope you continue to like it by becoming a member of KRVM. 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And sometimes there's only one person answering phones, and sometimes it becomes a little difficult to handle the traffic. So, like I say, a big thanks to my phone answer, Lauren, and he does a great job, and he does a great job of talking to the people. And that's one of the things that we do here at KRVM, is that we talk to the people through our music. So let's get to it. Let's play some of our music. Okay, we're going to start with Beth Hart and Joe Bonamassa doing Why Don't You Do Right on 91.9 KRVM.

Ina Forsman on 91.9 KRVM doing... Yes, that's what she's doing. Why don't you... excuse me, doing Farewell. I'm sorry about that. I was distracted and... things happen sometimes here you got to pay attention to. Anyway, we heard from Ina Forsman doing Farewell. Here is Heather Newman doing Dirty Blues on Breakfast with the Blues.

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1: Larkin Poe on 91.9 KRVM doing Bleach Blonde Bottle Blues. And that song kicks. It does kick for sure. Like to tell you about a show that we have here on KRVM, Sunday Swing Shift. 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
1: 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KRVM is here for good, and we would appreciate you being a part of it. And it just coincidentally, this next set of music features the radio. Yeah, in the lyrics, right. 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

0: Tommy Castro on 91.9 KRVM, Big Sisters Radio. We also heard from Shamika Copeland doing Who Stole My Radio, and we started the set off with Alan Arena doing Raised on Radio. Yes, radio was, I mean, I was, when I was a kid, we had that radio that you would listen to when you're supposed to be going to sleep, and I was listening to baseball. Music wasn't that important to me, but baseball was. So, but it brings back the memories. If you know, if you have those memories of radio and enjoying yourself, you know, listening, tell a friend. I say this a lot. Just about every week I do a show, I say, why don't you tell a friend about KRVM? Because we play great music, we play a lot of music, and we have some fun. And that's one of the cool things about this station. 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So it's just one more thing that you can do that makes KRVM special. And like I say, it's a good thing to do.
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0: 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Let's play some music. We're going to hear from the Henry Cooper Trio doing I Wish You Would on Breakfast with the Blues. I got you, like this.

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Joe Cool. 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He make a peacock slink away in shame with that blue 10-karat diamond on his pinky ring. Joe Cool. The women always say, now, ain't it a shame that there ain't just more like him? They think, man, he's all the way gone. 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Joe Cool. Oh, yeah. He's the one now. Them fine Italian kicks. Them shark skin threads. That one gold tooth display.

Holland Dogma on 91.9 KRVM, doing Joe Cool. And one of the things about that song that I love, it reminds me of Joe Montana, because he was called Joe Cool during his 49er days. Yes. We also heard from Hope Waits doing You Stepped Over the Line. And we started the set off with Henry Cooper Trio doing I Wish You Would. I'd like to thank Donna and Steve Mast of Eugene and Louise and Paul Lamb of Dexter. A very sincere thank you for supporting KRVM Breakfast with the Blues and all of the great shows that we have here on KRVM. 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She Got the Devil in Her on Breakfast with the Blues. Let's do it.

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He is your handyman. That is Jimmy Jones on KRVM, and that gets things underway on this week's Son of Saturday Gold. True Stuff for True Believers is on the air. I'm Jive and Johnny Etheridge with you. Here's Chuck Berry.

Duck Walking Music, two from Chuck Berry on KRVM. Now here's the mighty Bo Diddley.

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1: Yeah, yeah,
0: 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Every time I think about you, you've been so good to me.

0: play. The Isley Brothers on KRVM. We heard two from the Isleys. We heard Respectable and then Shout. Jive and Johnny Etheridge with you. I've got one by the Original Drifters featuring Clyde McFadder.
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0: We heard Elvis doing his version of an original Drifters tune, Fools Fall in Love, and then Reconsider Baby, two from the King on KRVM. 60s beat, I've got killer music for you. Here's Jerry Lee Lewis.
1: Well, folks, you can call me country. And I have been known to be a little wild. But I am what I am, doing the best I can. I'm just your boogie-woogie country.

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1: It's fundraisers like this summer fundraiser that keep KRVM here for good. 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Kim Larson of Springfield and Michelle Marzullo of Eugene. 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

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Meanwhile, down in New Orleans, here's the Dixie Cups.

My mama said I can't see you no more, 'cause we don't know what love really is.

There's Bobby Sox and the Blue Jeans featuring Darlene Love here on KRVN. 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
2: 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Here's weather for Oak Ridge. Sunny today and tomorrow, mostly clear overnight. Today's high 80, tomorrow's high 81. Overnight low 53. On the Oregon coast, partly sunny today with a high of 64. Partly cloudy tonight with a low of 52. Mostly sunny tomorrow with a high of 66. Weather for Eugene, Springfield, and vicinity. Gradually clearing today with a high of 82. Mostly clear tonight with a low of 52. Sunny tomorrow with a high of 85. That's weather from 91.9 KRVM.

There's the Five Satins here on Son of Saturday Gold. We are going to get a little smootsier and hootsie-cootsier with the Clovers on KRVM.

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Her real name is Linda Lou. There is Ray Sharp on KRVM, son of Saturday Gold. Thanks for tuning in. I'm Jivin' Johnny Etheridge with you. We are going to have some fun here with Gary, U.S. Bonds.

1, 2, 3, 4. Oh, yeah. Oh, yeah.

having so much fun. And quarter to three, two from U.S. Bonds on KRVM. Hey, I've got something a little bit different for you here. Back in 1957, Bobby Day wrote and recorded the original version of Little Bitty Pretty One. It was covered almost immediately by Thurston Harris. It was Thurston Harris that had the hit in a version that was almost an exact sound-alike for the original Bobby Day version. So I got to thinking, what the hey? Why not just put them together so you can hear how much of a sound-alike they were? Here's a mashup of both versions. First, you'll hear Bobby Day, and then you'll hear Thurston Harris. It is Little Bitty Pretty One.

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We are here for good, here for the good of our community, here for the good of our students, here for a ton of good music. 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You know, we started off the day today with Breakfast with the Blues, then along comes Son of Saturday Gold, that's followed by Soul City, that's followed by Women in Music, that's followed by Roots and Branches, that's followed by Swing Shift, that's followed by Soundscapes, and then for the Night Owls, we have Into the Muse. 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

And for that label, he produced this by Bobby and Cecil Womack, The Valentinos, the original version of It's All Over Now.

Sad Mood, and You Send Me from Sam Cooke on KRVM. You know, Sam was an entrepreneur. He started his own record label, SAR Records.

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That's the Platters here on KRVM. On Son of Saturday Gold, home of the great vocal groups. 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

Well, I'll grab my hat and coat and go with you. There's Hank Ballard and the Midnighters on KRVM. On Son of Saturday Gold, here's The Moon Glows.

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The great rockabillies are here. Buddy Holly, Elvis, Jerry Lee Lewis, Carl Perkins. The legendary vocal groups are here. The Coasters, the Platters, the Drifters, the Flamingos. The giants of rhythm and blues and rock and roll. Little Richard, Fats Domino, Chuck Berry, Bo Diddley. 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

That was released as by the Rinky Dinks. It's actually Bobby Darin with the original version of a tune later covered by Buddy Holly. Early in the morning, Son of Saturday Gold on KRVM. Here's Buddy Holly.

2 from Buddy Holly on KRVM, Son of Saturday Gold. I've got one here from the post-Buddy Holly Crickets. This is the Crickets with lead vocalist Sonny Curtis, their version of Love is Strange.

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3: 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Here's weather for Oak Ridge. Sunny today and tomorrow, mostly clear overnight. Today's high 80, tomorrow's high 81. Overnight low 53. On the Oregon coast, partly sunny today with a high of 64. Partly cloudy tonight with a low of 52. Mostly sunny tomorrow with a high of 66. Weather for Eugene, Springfield, and vicinity. Gradually clearing today with a high of 82. Mostly clear tonight with a low of 52. Sunny tomorrow with a high of 85. That's weather from 91.9 KRVM.

Definitely slow walking music. There is Slow Walk by Syl Austin and his saxophone, son of Saturday Gold. On KRVM, here's Fats.

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Home cooking from Junior Walker and the All-Stars on KRVM. I'm Jivin' Johnny Etheridge. I am going to be cooking up plenty of soul, Motown, rhythm and blues, and funk. Sweet soul music on Soul City. Here's Martha and the Vandellas.

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Couple there for you from Martha and the Vandellas on KRVM. Now here's the Supremes.

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We're standing by to hear from you, 541-790-KRVM. I'm presuming you're a fan of the variety of soul, Motown, rhythm and blues, and funk that we hear every week on Soul City. We're talking James Brown, Wilson Pickett, Sam and Dave, The Miracles, Booker T and the MGs, The Temptations, The Impressions, Junior Walker and the All-Stars, Ray Charles, The Supremes, The Four Tops, Aretha Franklin. I'm out of breath. That's the kind of variety you hear every week on Soul City. 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

There's Otis Redding on KRVM, Soul City. Now here's the combo that backed up Otis on most of his records. Here's Booker T and the MGs.

That makes it two from Booker T. Jones and Company. We heard the MGs doing Hip Hugger and Time is Tight. This is Soul City. Here's James and Bobby Purified.

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That's Peaches and Herb here on Soul City. This is KRVM. I'm Jivin' Johnny with you, and I've got music for you now from the Iceman. Here was Jerry Butler.

Never Gonna Give You Up and Hey Western Union Man, two from Jerry Butler on KRVM. It's Soul City. I've got one for you now from Bill Withers.

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4: 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Here's weather for Oak Ridge. Sunny today and tomorrow, mostly clear overnight. Today's high 80, tomorrow's high 81. Overnight low 53. On the Oregon coast, partly sunny today with a high of 64. Partly cloudy tonight with a low of 52. Mostly sunny tomorrow with a high of 66. Weather for Eugene, Springfield, and vicinity. Gradually clearing today with a high of 82. Mostly clear tonight with a low of 52. Sunny tomorrow with a high of 85. That's weather from 91.9 KRVM.

There's two from the Temptations on KRVM. We heard You Are My Everything and Just My Imagination. Now stepping out solo from the Temps, here is David Ruffin.

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There's the Ramsey Lewis Trio on KRVM. This is Soul City. I'm Jivin' Johnny Etheridge with you. I've got the original version of Hang On Sloopy here. It's by a group called The Vibrations.

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Here is a thank you to Charlie Ward of Eugene and also Scott Lundquist of Eugene. 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

Your good thing is about to end, and you will never find another love like mine. 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Lou Rawls on KRVM, Soul City. 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
4: 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We started our day today with Breakfast with the Blues, and that was followed by Son of Saturday Gold. 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

A medley, Lovey Dovey, and You're So Fine. There's Bunny Sigler on KRVM. This is Soul City. There's Little Anthony and the Imperials.

0: Out of sight, out of mind, and going out of my head, too, from Anthony Gourdain and Company on KRVM, Soul City. Here is Etta James.
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3: 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Here's weather for Oak Ridge. Sunny today and tomorrow, mostly clear overnight. Today's high 80, tomorrow's high 81. Overnight low 53. On the Oregon coast, partly sunny today with a high of 64. Partly cloudy tonight with a low of 52. Mostly sunny tomorrow with a high of 66. Weather for Eugene, Springfield, and vicinity. Gradually clearing today with a high of 82. Mostly clear tonight with a low of 52. Sunny tomorrow with a high of 85. That's weather from 91.9 KRVM.

comes home. Where some men make mistakes is when they go out and stay because they feel that no other man won't see the woman but him. But listen.

women anything that their little heart desires. Where some women make mistakes is when their men go out and let them play, they would stay because they felt that no other woman wanted him but her.

You got to hold what you got. There was Joe Tex on KRVM. Now here comes the wicked one on Soul City. This is Wilson Pickett.

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0: Well, one big group from the 70s makes a resurgence, it seems like, every decade or so. And then a musical came out. I think you might know what I'm talking about. This is ABBA. I do. 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We're keeping the V in variety.

91.9 KRVM, the late Helen Reddy and Angie Baby. That song was actually written by Alan O'Day. It came out in 1974. And they've never actually explained what the song is about. They've left it up to the listener. You decide, is it about a girl who's really crazy? Is there something else that's going on in that? Is it some type of weird paranormal thing? Is it the Matrix? What is it? Well, it's, you know, up to you to decide. Which, you know, is, I like that. It leaves a lot of mystery around it. Well, there's one thing that KRVM lost, and that was federal funding. And that was support that we were getting for a long time. And that happened about a year ago. You know, but we do exist because of you. And the future depends on what you could do right now. And your contribution sends a powerful, unmistakable message. KRVM, we are here for good. And we do keep that V in variety. You know, our goal is just to make the world a better place one song at a time. 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And we would love for you to become a member and help us out because we absolutely love playing this music. So continuing on with the women of the 70s, one of the greatest singer-songwriters, as far as I'm concerned, ever, especially of the 70s, Carole King. 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

0: 91.9 KRVM. Oh, that fun song, Brand New Key from Melanie. That one actually came out in like 71, but didn't actually chart until 1972. Song, I don't know, they say it's a viewpoint from a girl with roller skates, obviously, trying to attract the attention of a boy. She did an interview with Examiner where she described this inspiration from the song. She says came when she was fasting with a 27-day fast on water, and then she broke the fast and then went back to living her life in New Jersey and was at a flea market and around 6 in the morning, and on the way back, she broke the fast after going to the flea market, passed a McDonald's, and the aroma hit her, and you know, she'd been vegetarian and somehow came out with that song. That's the one of my favorite things about the 70s is the weirdness and plenty of it. And I'm here for it.
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0: KRVM weather for Oak Ridge, sunny, 86 for a high today, mostly clear tonight, getting down to 53. Sunny tomorrow and a high of 81. For the coast, mostly sunny, 64 for a high. There will be some fog moving in tonight and a low of 52. Clouds clearing tomorrow and a high of 66. For the Eugene Springfield area, it's going to get up to 83 today with all this beautiful sunshine and mostly clear tonight, low of 52. Few clouds in the morning tomorrow, but again, 84. It's going to be beautiful. It is 80 at 91.9 KRVM. My name is Andy. 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This one's going to get you going. I got the music in me. It's the Kiki D Band on 91.9 KRVM.

0: 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Translator K211 BP Florence at 90.1.
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That's Donna Summers from her album Bad Girls. Came out in 1979. 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My name is Andy, and here's one for you. Rita Coolidge, Higher and Higher from 91.9 KRVM. We're making the world a better place, one song at a time. Your love.

0: And from her album Hotcakes, Carly Simon, I Haven't Got Time for the Pain. She played the piano on that one, co-wrote it, along with Jacob Brackman. And guitarist in that one was actually James Taylor playing guitar on that. Tonight, coming up at 5, right after Women in Music, you get Roots and Branches with Shotgun Majors. He's your host. 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
1: We had so many great singer-songwriters that were women back in the 70s, like Joni Mitchell. This one comes from 1972. It's called You Turn Me On, I Am Radio. 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

91.9 KRVM. You're listening to Women in Music and the Carpenters yesterday once more. You know, I'm doing a tribute to the 70s. You have to play the Carpenters. Karen Carpenter had one of the best vocals. I mean, I think still to this day, her voice just resonates and has a smooth sound. And she was also an incredible drummer as well. You know, KRVM, we are good and reliable refuge, offering relief from those everyday frustrations. You know what I'm saying? If you know, you know. Because we just have all this wonderful music that can comfort you and it inspires you. And we've got like 40 different types of shows. So we have a show for everybody. And, you know, we know that you value what KRVM brings into your life. You get like your community engagement, on-air alerts. So if Godzilla were to say, you know, come up out of the waters over in Florence, we'd let you know about that. We got other critical information as well. We try to be as entertaining as possible. Again, the diverse programming. Highly regarded student broadcasting programs, which really helps the students, you know, gain all kinds of confidence, media production skills. So we actually, we do a lot for the community and for the young people, which is super important. 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And as we continue to this tribute to the 70s, going to go on with another. They had another one of those variety shows in the 70s. Didn't last long, but you know what? At least I had a good time watching it when I was a kid. Captain Tennille, The Way That I Want to Touch You. 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

0: 91.9 KRVM, Olivia Newton-John, if not for you, from her debut album called Let Me Be There. You know, I named a dog. I'm just going to give you this. If you got a dog and you're looking for a good name, we named her Olivia Newton-Dog. Okay, I said it. There. You have it. I've got nothing else to say.
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0: KRVM weather for Oak Ridge, mostly clear tonight, getting down to 53. Sunny tomorrow, 81. And over on the coast, patchy fog overnight, 52 for a low. And then it's going to clear up and be 66. Beautiful over there on the coast. For the Eugene Springfield area, mostly clear tonight, 52 for a low. Few clouds, though, in the morning. And then it's going to be gone to another beautiful day of sunny of 84. It is 80 at 91.9 KRVM. 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And, you know, one of my favorite shows growing up was the Carol Burnett Show. And one of the favorite people on there was Vicki Lawrence. She actually did a song which became a huge hit in 1973. Reba McEntire did it later. It's called The Nights Went Out and The Night the Lights Went Out in Georgia. 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